0: Life Songs.
1: Oh, am I talking too much? 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

0: 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Thank you.
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2: So you're feeling good tonight, Ethan?

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I've got one of these. I'll give it you back.

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We want to thank you for coming to see us for all these years. We really appreciate it. 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Life Songs.